0: This is folk singer Michael Jonathan. 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

0: If you're looking for the best in new blues, the next At the Crossroads aims to please. Check out the name droppers, Wayne Nicholson, Jason Ricci, John Primer, and Laura Chavez. Gina Coleman is in the spotlight with a tribute to Ida Cox. The Lee Oscar Harmonica's Classic Cut features a track from Jim Burns and his 1981 debut.
1: Lisa T, Connie, you know, Edda, it's come on, do not let Tony, CKLB radio, okay? 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

'Twas a dark day in Dallas, November 63, the day that would live on in infamy. President Kennedy was a right line, good day to be living and a good day to die. He had led to the slaughter like a sacrificial lamb. He said, wait a minute, boys, you know who I am. Of course we do, we know who you are.

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It was a matter of timing, and the timing was right. You got unpaid debts we've come to collect. We're gonna kill you with hatred without any respect. 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

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Perfectly executed, skillfully done. Wolfman, oh Wolfman, oh Wolfman, how? Rub-a-dub-dub, it's a murder most foul. Hush, little children, you'll understand. The Beatles are coming, they're gonna hold your hand. Slide down the banister, go get your coat. Ferry across the Mersey and go for the throat. There's three bumps coming all dressed in rags. Pick up the pieces and lower the flags. I'm going to Woodstock, it's the Aquarian age. Then I'll go over to Altamont and sit near the stage. Put your head out the window, let the good times roll. There's a party going on behind the glassy knoll. Stack up the bricks, pour the cement. Don't say Dallas don't love you, Mr. President. Put your foot in the tank and step on the gas. Try to make it to the Triple Underpass. Blackface singer, whiteface clown. Better not show your faces after the sun goes down. I'm in the red light district like a cop on the beat. Living in a nightmare on Elm Street. When you're down on New Bellum, put your money in your shoe. Don't ask what your country can do for you. Cash on the bellhead, money to burn. Dealey Plaza, make a left-hand turn. I'm going down to the crossroads, gonna flag a ride. Place where faith, hope, and charity die.

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Wake up, little Susie, let's go for a drive. Cross the Trinity River, let's keep hope alive. Turn the radio on, don't touch the dials. Parkland Hospital, only 6 more miles. You got me dizzy, Miss Lizzie, you fill me with lead. That magic bullet of yours has gone to my head. I'm just a patsy like Patsy Cline.

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Killed him like a human sacrifice. The day that they killed him, someone said to me, son, the age of the Antichrist has just only begun. Air Force One coming in through the gate. Johnson sworn in at 2:38. Let me know when you decide to throw in the towel. It is what it is, and it's murder most foul.

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What I say? I said the soul of a nation will turn away, and it's beginning to go into a slow decay. And that it's 36 hours past Judgment Day. Wolfman Jack, he's speaking in tongues. He's going on and on at the top of his lungs. Play me a song, Mr. Wolfman Jack. Play it for me in my long Cadillac. Play me that only the good die young. Take me to the place Tom Dooley was hung. They say James Infirmary in the court of King James. If you want to remember, you better write down the names. Play it at James 2. Play it rather go blind. Play it for the man with a telepathic mind. Play John Lee Hooker, play Scratch My Back. Play it for that strip club owner named Jack. Guitar Slim going down slow. Play it for me and for Marilyn.

say, please don't let me be misunderstood. Play it for the first lady, she ain't feeling too good. Play Don Henley, play Glenn Frey. Take it to the limit and let it go by. Play it for Cow Wilson too. Looking far, far away down Gower Avenue. Play Tragedy, play Twilight Time. Take me back to Tulsa to the scene of the crime. Play another one and another one bites the dust. Play the old rugged cross and in God we trust. Ride the pink horse down that long lonesome road. Stand there and wait for his head to explode. Play Mystery Train for Mr. Mystery. The man who fell down dead like a rootless tree. Play it for the reverend, play it for the pastor. Play it for the dog that got no master. Play Oscar Peterson, play Stan Getz. Play Blue Sky, play Dickie Betts. Play Art Pepper, Thelonious Monk, Charlie Parker, and all that junk. All that junk and all that jazz. Play something for the Birdman of Alcatraz. Play Buster Keaton.

Nat King Cole, play Nature Boy. Lay down in the boondocks for Terry Molloy. Lay it happen one night, that white night of sin. There's 12 million souls that are listening in. Play Merchant of Venice, play Merchants of Death. Play Stella by Starlight for Lady Macbeth. Don't worry, Mr. President. Help's on the way. Your brothers are coming. There'll be hell to pay. Brothers, what brothers? What's this about hell? Tell them we're waiting, keep coming. We'll get them as well. Love Field is where his plane touched down. But it never did get back up off the ground. It was a hard act to follow. Second to none. They killed him on the altar of the rising sun. And they missed you for me and that old devil moon. Play anything goes at Memphis in June. Play lonely at the top and lonely at the brave. Play it for Houdini spinning around in his grave. Play Jelly Roll Morton, play Lucille. Play Deep in a Dream.

marching to Georgia in Dunbarton drums. 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

The sun's a-blazing as the high noon hits. Too hot for clothes, I gotta admit. 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Skinny dipping, mid slaying, we're having a ball. The cattle trough stocked full of ice cold beer. Ideal for the hottest day of the year. We got a slip and slide heading straight in the lake.

0: This is folk singer Michael Jonathan. Join us on Wood Songs this week. We're celebrating the music of the front porch. 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
1: What songs was a dig goyatik in it? That did sing sing. What's a deer there? A died sent on Gomadu Honoki ah. Yes, or a died a yidzin, okay, Zetanina. So CKLB radio, okay. Then it did on radio, okay, that eat a walk over there.

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0: If you're looking for the best in new blues, the next At the Crossroads aims to please. Check out the name droppers, Wayne Nicholson, Jason Ricci, John Primer, and Laura Chavez. Gina Coleman is in the spotlight with a tribute to Ida Cox. The Lee Oscar Harmonica's Classic Cut features a track from Jim Burns and his 1981 debut.
1: Kutui Crossroads, who you see? A yitzinka hunt o bit dene tung kone on a beaut ahadejan si kelbi riduke. Kui the voice of dene de hu yedela.

0: 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Join us on Wood Songs this week. We're celebrating the music of the front porch. 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
1: Der Woodsong, who yes, it's on. Sind uns in Sunani on a dut old in a tlun zinke. Sit Disney on a dut on a tlun, Johnsy Kilby Reduke.

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0: record collector. Now I'm sharing this lifelong collection with the world on a special one-hour show called Cruisin' the Decades. The concept is one song per decade from 1920 through the 2020s. It's almost like a time machine cruising through 100 years of music. 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I hope you'll join me for Cruisin' the Decades each Saturday at 11 a.m. right here on CKLB Radio, the voice of Denendeh.
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0: Yeah, Breaker 19, this here's a rubber duck. You got a copy on me, Big Ben? Come on. Yeah, 10-4, Big Ben, for sure, for sure. By golly, it's clean, clear to Flagtown. Come on. Yeah, it's a big 10-4 there, Big Ben. Yeah, we definitely got the front door, good buddy. Mercy sakes alive, looks like we've got us a convoy.
1: It was the dark of the moon on the 6th of June in a Kenworth pulling logs. Cab over Pete with a reefer on and a Jimmy hauling hogs. We is heading for Bear on I-10 about a mile out of Shaky Town. I says, Pigpen, this here's a rubber duck, and I'm about to put the hammer down.

0: you want to back off them hogs? 10-4, about 5 miles or so. 10, roger. Them hogs is getting intense up here.
1: By the time we got into Tulsa Town, we had 85 trucks in all. But they's a roadblock up on the Cloverleaf, and them bears is wall to wall. Yeah, them Smokies as thick as bugs on a bumper. They even had a bear in the air. I says, calling all trucks, this here is the duck. We about to go a-hunting.

0: that Big Ben? 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You're still too close. 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Mercy stinks. You better back off another 10.
1: Well, we rolled up Interstate 44 like a rocket sled on rails. We tore up all of our swindle sheets and left them setting on the scales. By the time we hit that shy town, them bears was getting smart. They'd brought up some reinforcements from the Illinois National Guard. There's armored cars and tanks and jeeps and rigs of every size. Yeah, them chicken coops was full of bears and choppers filled the skies. Well, we shot the line, we went for broke with 1,000 screaming trucks and 11 long-haired friends of Jesus in a chartreuse microbus.
0: A rubber duck to Sodbuster. Come on there, yeah. 10-4 Sodbuster. Listen, you want to put that microbus in behind that suicide jockey? Yeah, he's hauling dynamite and he needs all the help he can get.
1: Well, we laid a strip for the Jersey Shore and prepared to cross the line. I could see the bridge was lined with bears, but it didn't have a doggone dime. I says, Pigpen, this here's a rubber duck. We just ain't going to pay no toll. So we crashed the gate doing 98. I says, let them truckers roll.

0: automobile. 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Bye-bye.
1: If you're looking for the best in new blues,

0: Who's the next At the Crossroads aims to please? Check out the name droppers, Wayne Nicholson, Jason Ricci, John Primer, and Laura Chavez. Gina Coleman is in the spotlight with a tribute to Ida Cox. The Lee Oscar Harmonica's Classic Cut features a track from Jim Burns and his 1981 debut.
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1: 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Join us on Wood Songs this week. We're celebrating the music of the front porch. From New York City, the Ebony Hillbillies, an amazing roots music band, and an award-winning blues duo, Chamber Delorier. 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

0: Siki LB Radio, work a diet at egg or more do honuni, I don't hon dying flat honey goods on hit ad. Do yet he seen laha ada. A quack quat on good dee honey hit ad. Walk on no. One new goods on hit ad. The goo woozy honey, a giddy sin honey, a gill la honey. Do there's not a sin do ya lin hit ad. A ye honey he has on with how well laund. I died in a common don't at CKLB radio, okay? Waha,
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0: 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I'm Brad Savage, and I hope you'll join me for this journey through a lifetime of record collecting and several generations of recorded music. 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

0: If you're looking for the best in new blues, the next At the Crossroads aims to please. Check out the name droppers, Wayne Nicholson, Jason Ricci, John Primer, and Laura Chavez. Gina Coleman is in the spotlight with a tribute to Ida Cox. The Lee Oscar Harmonica's Classic Cut features a track from Jim Burns and his 1981 debut.
1: Ton lu ele sinewita molak en At the Crossroads. Taitsine yakale lofoton sate hechon CKLB beats ete ek etule hoots away on. Chuta quits etene, nene quits etene hete hoots away on.

0: This is folk singer Michael Jonathan. Join us on Wood Songs this week. We're celebrating the music of the front porch. 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
1: Tainet a yakala horanosati, Haisi, Tainet in Tati Guyente, Hedron CKLB Bates a dig a Dishi and Hitty Dule, Hua on.

my friend, taking it easy here. I don't pass through this world but once, so I'm taking it easy here. Taking it easy here, my friend, taking it easy here. I don't pass through this world but once, so I'm taking it easy here. Oh, Steve. Some folks like the eastern states, some folks like the west. But to me it's all the same, just so I get my rest. 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I don't pass through this world but once, so I'm taking it easy here. Taking it easy here, my friend.

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Let's hear what music sounded like 100 years ago. I'm Brad Savage, and I hope you'll join me for a musical time machine called Cruise in the Decades, each Saturday at 11 a.m. on CKLB Radio. 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
2: 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Zink urging to tell Zink is a bit and soon on it, odds and Disney odds and. No hell has new, and do not want to see her soon, because they don't see her soon in her passion as a Sarello.

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0: If you're looking for the best in new blues, the next At the Crossroads aims to please. Check out the name droppers, Wayne Nicholson, Jason Ricci, John Primer, and Laura Chavez. Gina Coleman is in the spotlight with a tribute to Ida Cox. The Lee Oscar Harmonica's Classic Cut features a track from Jim Burns and his 1981 debut.
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full of groceries split down the side. Canned goods scattered all the way to the curb. Look on her face saying don't say a word. So it's me and her and a can of beans sitting there on the front porch swing.

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0: If you're looking for the best in new blues, the next At the Crossroads aims to please. Check out the name droppers, Wayne Nicholson, Jason Ricci, John Primer, and Laura Chavez. Gina Coleman is in the spotlight with a tribute to Ida Cox. The Lee Oscar Harmonica's Classic Cut features a track from Jim Burns and his 1981 debut.
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0: If you're looking for the best in new blues, the next At the Crossroads aims to please. Check out the name droppers, Wayne Nicholson, Jason Ricci, John Primer, and Laura Chavez. Gina Coleman is in the spotlight with a tribute to Ida Cox. The Lee Oscar Harmonica's Classic Cut features a track from Jim Burns and his 1981 debut.
1: Could we cross road? 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A yitzinka hunt or beat the net from Connie on the beaut or the Dossi Kilby Reduke. 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

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That's what we do, but there's

0: This is folk singer Michael Jonathan. Join us on Wood Songs this week. We're celebrating the music of the front porch. From New York City, the Ebony Hillbillies, an amazing roots music band, and an award-winning blues duo, Chamber Delorier. 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
1: Der Wood Song hu yesitang sind ansing so nani ane duht out in at lun zinke. Zit Disney ane di duht ane at lun John C. Kill be reduke.
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0: If you're looking for the best in new blues, the next At the Crossroads aims to please. Check out the name droppers, Wayne Nicholson, Jason Ricci, John Primer, and Laura Chavez. Gina Coleman is in the spotlight with a tribute to Ida Cox. The Lee Oscar Harmonica's Classic Cut features a track from Jim Burns and his 1981 debut.
1: Na ta tsong eji At the Crossroads. The Voice of the Nantego Kukesa Gotia.

Hello, I'm Brad Savage. I am an obsessive record collector. Now I'm sharing this lifelong collection with the world on a special one-hour show called Cruisin' the Decades. The concept is one song per decade from 1920 through the 2020s. It's almost like a time machine cruising through 100 years of music. Any genre and style of music is okay. Everything's represented. I hope you'll join me for Cruisin' the Decades each Saturday at 11 a.m. right here on CKLB Radio, the voice of Denon Day.

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I'm Brad Savage, and I hope you'll join me for this journey through a lifetime of record collecting and several generations of recorded music. 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

0: If you're looking for the best in new blues, the next At the Crossroads aims to please. Check out the name droppers, Wayne Nicholson, Jason Ricci, John Primer, and Laura Chavez. Gina Coleman is in the spotlight with a tribute to Ida Cox. The Lee Oscar Harmonica's Classic Cut features a track from Jim Burns and his 1981 debut.
1: Ton lu ele sine wita, molak en At the Crossroads. 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Chuta quits et dene, nene quits et dene hete hoots waho.

0: 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We're celebrating the music of the front porch. 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
1: Tejinet a yakala horan osati, Haisi, Tejinet in Tati Guyente, Hejo, CKLB, Bates, a dig, a Dishi, and Hitti, Hitule, Hua on.

0: it's me, Dylan Stone, and we're just putting on our parachute pants. We're getting the DeLorean all polished up, and then we're ready to take a little trip to the past to visit all your favorite singers. Is the car ready yet, Biff?
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0: 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I got my Walkman in my pocket, and I just might make a stop at the MTV Awards. 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

Siki LB Radio, work a dides net at egg, or do honuni eyes on Honda in flat honey goods on hit ad. Do yet he sin laha ada. A quack was on good dee honey hit ad. Walk on no. One niggots on hit ad. The goo woozy honey, a gizzy sin honey, a gill la honey. Do there's not a sin do ya lin hit ad. A ye honey he has on with how well lahunt. I died in a common doom at CKLB radio. Okay, waha.

0: Kusi Marley Michelle's video just CKLB reroute and scene 101.9. Zink Earth into Til Zink is a beat and Sunani Ozin to Disney Ozin. No hell has new Jantu Nard won't see Hunter soon because they don't see Hunter soon in Wapashana Sasarello.
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cry. And I showed the clouds how to cover up a clear blue sky. And the tears I cried with that woman are gonna flood you, big river. And I'm gonna sit right here until I die. Well, I met her accidentally in St. Paul, Minnesota. And it tore me up every time I heard that drawl, southern drawl. Then I heard my dream back downstream, cavorting and Davenport. And I followed you, big river, when you called.

0: If you're looking for the best in new blues, the next At the Crossroads aims to please. Check out the name droppers, Wayne Nicholson, Jason Ricci, John Primer, and Laura Chavez. Gina Coleman is in the spotlight with a tribute to Ida Cox. The Lee Oscar Harmonica's Classic Cut features a track from Jim Burns and his 1981 debut.
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It's called My Sweet Love Ain't Around.

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Washtedo.

0: Hello, I'm Rand Savage. I am an obsessive record collector. Now I'm sharing this lifelong collection with the world on a special one-hour show called Cruisin' the Decades. The concept is one song per decade from 1920 through the 2020s. It's almost like a time machine cruising through 100 years of music. Any genre and style of music is okay. Everything's represented. I hope you'll join me for Cruisin' the Decades each Saturday at 11 a.m. right here on CKLB Radio, the voice of Denendeh.
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0: school start, the fall time, when tant shukat head akno is country for tant and tan had good green tea to gusty. I took a canal day at this no so awkward how to no to my I told it and she's a cutty tree, a corrector, is a good law, has to turn day. Has that a tan and the cut of up in a steeze at the chief of the gust. Look, let me see. Good chill, a good tow. I did some split fish, I did a smoked lid, but they put it away. I all went to treasure and it. I finished the music at the November tree, because at the set trap on a land, non-cook, and good and non-cook, keep that. Trap na hila Edison Martin link a cottage he entered link a cottage entered I that she had a good price I touch on canal day I November December good back trust me that the whole that make it that the shaka hundreds yet the good taste is to kuna he's in it at the time that plague eat a kid lot of nuns. It bring back big lot of curable. I don't know Christmas tree. I so tooth and do but stroke and couldn't see nobody hardly anything like that. Today everything is out in the store. I just look. Ah, shouldn't hate too light, couldn't thought, August couldn't thought, I can fruit. Fresh food because that one cut some green and cut and you go out in a bush pick berries. I that Christmas entered a quite a good day. They had careful of me tons of rabbit and fish, you know. I that Christmas dinner to herself. I get a true big piece. I had to go and suit a net. I cleared the tire tracks. To December, to Christmas Day, I could start New Year. I cleared the goose, the snake, the tulchaka. What's this? It's been like Kunahi. It's been a little bit of care on me too. At right after New Year's, the time, well, the trust was that I had lots of families in most mountain. It's a good, and here that's a couple of days, the lead, guys, lots of work. We see Peter Dadakana. It's Edison Easter, which is the same. Oh! Not at that. It's a big celebration, New Year's, Easter. And second green sea, big dance and feast. I'd let a ton of same thing again. Then cut the head and I could die at the time. She did say it. Shat hast and the shat in the hill and she tried to eat in the cut. Just in a routine like that, just in a circle like that, cause it's just a cute and difficult and is nobody. She should hang kit quit to I curry. Couldn't take it, I can't curry. Train and car tech could go and eat another day. Took to run a card upon Jokas, took to run to government, exquisite and the train to Jokui and Dirty could cost. Taught and do a stretcher. Taught and do a stretcher. We need that. I need sector. Government which goes exquisite, everything included like that light and all and heat. I took the green cheek with that. No wonder it's a that took that intro in the middle of the night. I know do nothing, so that's okay. Crazy in bed, eat the back end of some massive knees and don't talk in the intro. I told them. nukukun tati takon li ay kanawin tayo tati takot li ano ka kinihi sa laka tutan siya takat masit ho na tutri si tut sabur sent kinihi sa no tida wa kuru tatay tati no masit to takat si no ka no ka kihi sa si tut sabur sa laka masit to may takutin
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0: It's me, Dylan Stone, and we're just putting on our parachute pants. We're getting the DeLorean all polished up, and then we're ready to take a little trip to the past to visit all your favorite singers. Is the car ready yet, Biff?
1: Just finishing up the second coat now.
0: Good. I got my Walkman in my pocket, and I just might make a stop at the MTV Awards. If you think video killed the radio star, think again. 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
1: If you're looking for the best in new blues, the next At the Crossroads aims to please. Check out the name droppers, Wayne Nicholson, Jason Ricci, John Primer, and Laura Chavez. Gina Coleman is in the spotlight with a tribute to Ida Cox. The Lee Oscar Harmonica's Classic Cut features a track from Jim Burns and his 1981 debut.
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3: 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From New York City, the Ebony Hillbillies, an amazing roots music band, and an award-winning blues duo, Chamber Delorier. 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
2: Der Wood Song, who yes, it's on. Sind all the so nonny on a doot old in a gloom zinger. Sit Disney on a doot on a glen, Johnsy Kilby Reduger.

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0: it's me, Dylan Stone, and we're just putting on our parachute pants. We're getting the DeLorean all polished up, and then we're ready to take a little trip to the past to visit all your favorite singers. Is the car ready yet, Biff?
1: Just going to set up the second cone now.
0: Good. I got my Walkman in my pocket, and I just might make a stop at the MTV Awards. If you think video killed the radio star, think again. So don't forget to join me every Saturday from 6 to 8 p.m. for Vinyl on Chrome, right here on CKLB Radio.

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Neatly, Edicate. None of that on Eket Haggot and the ID, how about Sahi Sada? None of that on Dingot and the ID, Gamit here, he who's see his Sada. None of that on Dingot and the ID, Hot Lot de Hita Sada, Google thing, none of that on the Kegot or ID, a new back, Google thing, his Sada, none good on the ID, she took it, none of that on the Kegot and the ID.Clego Lihita, Sada, Kuhigasi, Nanondat on Taggot on the ID, Paula Tag, Honondat on Taggot on ID, Sax Harbor, Kuginikahit at Agusi, Isegut on Agihi ID, Tak the Yak Tag, Sada, Kuhigasi, Honogut on the ID, Tislit Ait at Nanondat on Taggot on Gihi ID, Kuginikit at.Allah hook toki, Google Sling has said that are some dingoes on that eddy. Work with here, hit a sada, ah, here, none on that on that kegot on eddy.

0: Die imbek ehit ad wat hiese geh dia gahi ella hita gatsin du anad sain lohde. 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
1: Shayid in the way, yet, Zuni Walla Diket, a cont, and Edlat Aget Zaho, a con, Gihat, a Zile, Kanut, a cont, Ayed, Kekert, a con, a Gogiwa, a con, Gikanat, Ai, Hanuho, Kepe, or Lamile, a grave side, Hanit, or Nagoga, or Ne Kekert, a kid, a con, grave side, Haniazon, so good, a I can't diagnose a day. As you have in Lala Mille, Pad Lada Tila Mille, Dowdy. But a year, few days for that, I can't get guys done. 4 days Lafuna, I think I can't better contact a lady. 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E kani dizi teke ni one, it's our Eshege, a good on track to get you a conquest of Wichla. It's our Hagedid, June 24th, any day, work with here on it, a damn it. It's our honey day 25, get a lot of a amigidi. It's a sassany, let the thing have for hood, a coat a cadet. Nam is Indian, as it called, they were that Indy, negative, Safadi on, in let the full of dialect for that on.
0: Ha, I hear con. What great tears on? Nah, there was on that. What down to her, ne one in the honey ho. Need like a diet, net son on
1: there. I eat a coolness in dinner. I'm with that club being with Ed Bullet. I said, hey, I get your hot sports take the conquest away to her. Don't so deal on me, don't con at dinner. I'm with that club, they let you a conquest a lot in there.
0: Ha.
1: It's a whole thing. It's a dagger diva or do you have to me only the airport one dano? A con na net chale de pink and on time the net chale de pink and the nigger chia laho, nigger di. Either or a con it ain't dinatic only. Don't show a con the castle con again day. It's a whole a connet chaco. The coat has won't and all. It goes to what work is a card, young people, then I get to. So, Mary, go chocolate, a cook at Suno. Nizinet, Asumuzihuna, Nemulet, Nazi good, India, Medi. So, I can eat a cool airport, I can work with here, and it's in dinner. It's a more called, school, Govan Haginkin, a cool school, Jim Guit, a tag, it is all. It was all called as he was it as they had what line then at all. I caught it, Degabu has it, and it a whole called Jim Guyazon, and as what for us, it's a lip so honey gets a living England at all. Mad honey, Kuan also, mad on the other one, it's in what called Jim Guyazon. It's a hook a died Nagoza.

0: 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It goes for that one first spot you need it. That one, yeah, yeah, yeah, plastic. 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I need to go at it. I like you had me see. It goes for good. We have that many day.
1: I had a smaller
0: jeans, honey. You know, in quarantine, you know, daddy, you know, you had me here that many year sweater. It has a coat. You say, well, good with us. Oh, good. Bags, such a riot, and a sleeping blanket. Well, we're not on Bahanias away. We're not the way they say I had to go to me. They were not. It was all getting lawn chair. La, honey, I can't. So we got to that. So we got to have a dinner. Like, I quit that. Raincoat, it was a rain pants. It got a boot, honey, yeah, honey, keep the other thing good. Honey, get you, you know, like, they're like, you just in there. I think only, I was overdressed, keep dinner, huh? I can go cool, I quit that. First couple of days, I keep breezy, lani, because I call, what could you got a go cool, lani, go cool, lani, so I keep shoo, lani. It's about 3 days. King Wood Laho, I think only a dinner like class 30, 32, 33, honey. I think only a dinner like that. They were cool.
1: Mabel Aranchi Bonnet. What good di who nakele me that on none of that on nakehu. Ye in big at that, what ye tage et la hon, the connot la la hon that. The question, ye a lot ad in bet hanisle gay di go heads a he. A could at a question, that go heads on an aids on dowdy la hon. A yet so good deal that he is so hot so he got him on dawa quahde. A quit so go heads a hit a what quit ye got on what he. What he said, I get in the year 2022. It's a hot sun here, got seen Mondada, Wah, or Adera, and that the Sege Diggots on Hazelats on his dad, do a coon. But I got on Gay Ella, who quit here, got on his dad, and let I get signed there. It's on a besser coon here, gummy tea, got a you got our guests on the honey herd. Nehiga da I kena hwalene. Hizo on Mabel Aranchi Bonnet ni hegadu adi di sinhi da wagade tia de hwa.

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The show will be pre-recorded. 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
0: Masi cho. 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Adia de Wasa Aaron Lafferty. It's on way there con Chief Jimmy Bruno School. I'm a neat oh and then a kagin lahidat D it's a tanik ed so good on gigan giga hit ad send de hot lahote. It's on Lucy Lafferty. Was the dear that new green de hit at was Aaron hit at neat a con. Oi sees on honon dat on di hu adzante. Nitla kots on na tada. 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

0: Dit gonna get a hit a good D he needs a high saying. Take a dagots on NWT housing. Ego and Minister Eileen Lucy Campana hits on hotel the gigan at it. Sake a lucky day, Yaginli a new Bialy with regional corporation. Slechet at Dizzy, not like a Dizzy, they can again light at a honey, ginnick, a hit a good at goods idea, unhit a second lega, hits a honey horse, he write at Slechet a laggy there at a Dizzy, they can again la at the hunter. A ye Dizzy, they can again unhit a now who is a decade, a hit a ye has a lot at home, ya good lahi. In the reality with Git Lahidad Hazir Lahidag, Honsunk, Ed, and in good idea, Unrahidad, do the gay at the Rante. A year were Rahidad, a Duhani, Sink and the Guts on NWT Housing Guts on Doom, yet on in the reality with Regional Corporation Guts on Hidad, Doom and Dahidad, Sake a laggy down a yukot on kazon rata agit yah day, it's on tag again day hit ad. Con da con hit a what's on keda gunt ehone. As in dua kotaka ye, as in my die hit a with a seating de honey, a yahanira hit a do the gay kehe do yet he get di a de rahote. A you wet la honet ad. Danny segel le rahit ad. A what's on a hit at let go get do a de rante. It's on a minister Campana a de hit a nathlak a si nathlak a hit a goose dick and it's in lahi. Nessi, seki, a lot eat there. It's on now would not so he get a lot eat there. Rat a honey goose dick and it's in on daddy. Did then gonna get so hit a good day at night a little sink and he got it.
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Ti tsenke hit at Mabel around you but net wo good di wa ko e yu hit at Massi what's in your want eh Mary Rose Black Dagadi CKLB Radio

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Chiki LB Radio, work a diet at a common dun honuni, I don't honda in flat honey goods on hit ad. Do yet he sin laha ada. A quack quat on good dee honey hit ad. Walk on no. One new goods on hit ad. The goo woozy honey, a giddy sin honey, a gill la honey. Do there's not a sin dun ya ling hit ad. A ye honey he has on with how well lounge. I died in a common dun at a CKLB radio. Okay, waha.

0: it's me, Dylan Stone, and we're just putting on our parachute pants. We're getting the DeLorean all polished up, and then we're ready to take a little trip to the past to visit all your favorite singers. Is the car ready yet, Biff?
1: Just finishing up the second coat now.
0: Good. I got my Walkman in my pocket, and I just might make a stop at the MTV Awards. If you think video killed the radio star, think again. So don't forget to join me every Saturday from 6 to 8 p.m. for Vinyl on Chrome, right here on CKLB Radio.

You say we're through. I wouldn't want to see the sun rise tomorrow if I knew that to be true. I know that just saying I'm sorry doesn't sound like a lot, but the girl you saw me with last night means no more to me than 1,000 stars to the gray clouds that cover the night.

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2: If you're looking for the best in new blues, the next At the Crossroads aims to please. Check out the name droppers, Wayne Nicholson, Jason Ricci, John Primer, and Laura Chavez. Gina Coleman is in the spotlight with a tribute to Ida Cox. The Lee Oscar Harmonica's Classic Cut features a track from Jim Burns and his 1981 debut.
3: Ton lu ele sine wit a molak en At the Crossroads. Taitsine ya kale lofoton saze pechon CKLB beats ete ik etule hoots a wah on. Chuta quits a dene, nene quits a dene he de hoots a wah on.
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3: Tayzenet a yakala horanosate, Paisi Tayzenet in Tati Guyente, Hedron CKLB bays a dig a Dishi and Hitti Dule, Hua on.

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Kappa mehik o konliku go will hear horno latins and a goo horno tides at anisi. Dillin hik o konliku go will hear a corno tides and a goo horno leads at anisi. A ninisi. Rattling con hic or conly good go will he rocker no deans and the good deans as she's in it. A child in a con hic or conly good go will he rocker no lag it and the good horn no leads a ninity. Tat a con hic or conly good go will he. Go will he reckon all rackets and the girl of photons at Danity. Yet in Duke, he go will he reckon all Latins and the good Latins at Ninity. Didn't you call he Cassani the good reckon all lag at a good eighteens at she's in it. Little call he Cassani the good reckon all eighteens and a good Latins at Ninity. Papa Shahi Kesani Tiku go will he rakono lag a zahant a Gamati he go will he rakono lag a zahant a gulatins a ninisi. Odisha he go only go will he rakono rakis and a good hornolds eighteens a finisi. Arke conhig o only go will he rakono leads and a good rakoranolds a. Finity. Lacondin he openly good go will he rocker no deans and a good horn no leads and ninity. Sapak a he go will he rocker notes at tights and a good lafotons at tanity. To lead a he lacondly good go will he rocker no deans and a good lafotons a ninity. Wicked tea, Cassani, the good go will hear, Rakono tides and the goods eighteens and ninety. What tea he go will hear, Rakono lagets and the good horno latins at Danity. Fitz Akoni Cassani, the good go will hear, Rakono tides and the good lagets a shits in it. So Pacon he or only good go will hear, Rakono. Tides and a look a select a he go will he rock or no tides and a good horn or deans a tanny team.

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Tihitat Mirrors Black tak adi hunte edaitsing et on kledaitsing et on hita CKLB radio wek e inleni at on the cat hani gets on mont adagant e hunt had a good in inlat hani ne di des on good deed and on high sing hunte it's on when you gets on hita du hani sehe ya gugi du e hita niga radio kede di e yue de hita kwe hwats on good deed a wella hani hita nihiga de di hunte ei hita go ya tike edai tsink 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

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You should do the same too. 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

0: He took up a mickwitz, Pierre Blancho hitting, he hua unco on.
1: I got a lot of la lente, aga, a barato, we are. Aga, you know, come again, come again, come again, that's all. I'm going to do that. I don't know what I'm saying.

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0: Hi, this is Myra Conrad. Join me for the Bannikin Tea Show every Sunday from 2 to 4, keeping you up to date with some current events, some weather, and some best in Aboriginal and country and Western music and 80s, right here on CKLB, the voice of Denaday.
1: If you're looking for the best in new blues, the next At the Crossroads aims to please. Check out the name droppers, Wayne Nicholson, Jason Ricci, John Primer, and Laura Chavez. Gina Coleman is in the spotlight with a tribute to Ida Cox. The Lee Oscar Harmonica's Classic Cut features a track from Jim Burns and his 1981 debut.
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2: 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That's it. Or Honosatse, go say. That's it. It's a tiny.

I'm gonna stomp our boots to the neighbors, call the cops. I'm gonna put that boom back into the old boom box. 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
3: Good afternoon. I'm Connor Petrie. The RCMP violated a prisoner's charter rights when they released intrusive surveillance video showing him urinating with his genitals clearly showing, a Yellowknife court has heard. It was one of two charter breaches NWT Supreme Court Justice Annie Peach found police made in the case of an Inuit man charged with choking and sexually assaulting his former girlfriend in December of 2024. The second charter breach was denying the man access to a lawyer for 39 hours. Justice Peach told a recent sentencing hearing, quote, "The defense is now seeking a reduction of sentence because of the charter breaches. No evidence was presented before me to explain why there was no blurring or pixelation in this case. With respect to the impact of the breach, the accused enjoyed a reduced expectation of privacy while in police custody. But on the other hand, the breach was intrusive." The judge ultimately reduced a 10-month sentence by 30 days for the privacy breach, while the second charter breach was ruled as having little impact in the case. RCMP policy across Canada reportedly prohibits the monitoring and recording of detainees using the toilet without appropriate privacy measures. Previous court and watchdog rulings have resulted in holding cell cameras either positioned away from toilets, equipped with modesty screens, or to utilize video masking, such as pixelation or blurring, when a prisoner uses the facilities. In this case, the man pled guilty to unlawful confinement and assault by choking his former girlfriend. In exchange for the guilty plea on what was to be the first day of a jury trial, the Crown dropped assault and sexual assault charges. 8 new fires in the NWT sound bad, but 5 were discovered Sunday night close together after a thunderstorm 100 kilometers east of Inuvik. No risks to infrastructure or cabins at this time, says NWT Fire. However, hot and dry conditions, as well as chances of lightning, are forecast across much of the NWT this week. In the Satu region, a lightning-caused fire is 33 kilometers south-southwest of Norman Wells, on the west side of the Mackenzie River. It is approximately 5,700 hectares in size. Smoke may be visible from Norman Wells, but there is no risk to communities or infrastructure at this time. Another lightning-caused fire is 24 kilometers southwest of Norman Wells, on the west side of the Mackenzie River. The fire is currently estimated at 15,788 hectares in size. Smoke may be visible from Norman Wells. Aircraft will be hitting this fire hard alongside the crews. There is no risk to communities or infrastructure at this time. For a complete update, go to cklbradio.com. Yellowknife's Dene First Nation Deta Chief Ernest Betsina is now in charge of a personal fortune of $2.5 million after a Lotto 649 ticket came through for him last month. The Western Canada Lottery Corporation identified Betsina as one of two ticket holders who shared a $5 million Lotto 649 prize on May 16th, stated an agency release. Quote, "I had to take a deep breath and give thanks," Betsina stated in the release. "I kept it to myself for a few days, but later told my sons." Betsina matched all 6 numbers of the classic draw, which netted half of the $5 million jackpot. The other half was sold in Ontario. Betsina described himself as a regular player and stated he will pay off some bills and invest the rest. Quote, "I've been buying tickets for a long time. This is an incredible feeling." Betsina bought the winning ticket at Gastown on Old Airport Road. And a drum dance at one of the city's busiest intersections on a Saturday afternoon heralded a new era in reconciliation, with Willaday Avenue replacing Franklin Avenue. Yellowknife Mayor Ben Hendrickson told the crowd, quote, "Names matter. What we call places matter. Today is a symbol of how supporting one another as people and taking real action at the community level can have real and positive impacts on the people who call this land home." Hendrickson was joined by Yellowknife's Dene First Nation Chief Ernest Betsina, Chief Fred Sangries, counselors and officials from both governments, elders, and over 100 members of the public for a joyous ceremony Saturday afternoon. The name change followed a formal request from the YKDFN and reflects the City of Yellowknife's Reconciliation Action Plan. Willaday means place of coney fish. Historically, the area was abundant with that fish, and people gathered there to prepare for hunting and trapping in the Barren Lands. Here's what Chief Betsina said to the crowd.
4: They are on-

0: any land. I hope our young people feel pride when they see the language in the public places. I hope they are that where they belong, that our nation history belongs here, and it belongs to the youth, it belongs to them. I want to thank everyone who helped us make this happen. This is a good step forward, and it's a step based on respect, recognition, reconciliation, and most of all, partnership. This may be one of the steps that we make together towards the future where the Yell and Dene are seen, respected, reflected throughout our homeland. So once again, everybody, Mashicho for coming.
1: Over the coming months, the city will work with residents, businesses, and partner organizations to address questions and support the transition. 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And for more news stories, head on over to cklbradio.com. I'm Connor Petrie.

my name is Tanya Grubin. My friends call me TLG. Tune in every Saturday to the TLG show for 1 hour of great music hosted by me, TLG. I play music during my show and I give you a little bit of information about each song. This week we'll have a mishmash of country from artists like Morgan Wallen and the Bellamy Brothers, some 80s from Rick Springfield and the Outfield, some 70s from Casey and the Sunshine Band and Poco, and even a remix or two. That's the TLG show every Saturday at 5 o'clock p.m. on CKLB, the voice of Denendeh.

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